Abbey near Linz in Upper Austria. 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And I always think of Bruckner's sound world

Morning Music for the Most Blessed Master. We just heard the second movement, the Andante, performed by the Berlin Philharmonic under Herbert von Karajan. We've been in C-sharp minor and around E major, and it finally moves to C major. It's a brilliant clear key, and there's a spectacular cymbal crash. We hear the sound of the triangle, and the timpani is rolling away. And when I look in my score, none of those instruments are in the score. They were added. Probably, we think, by the 29-year-old conductor Arthur Nikisch, who talked Bruckner into accepting it. And Bruckner said, well, actually, it delights us wildly. Hope you were delighted with that performance. I was very glad to hear Karajan include it. Bruckner is a classical composer, writing at the height of the Romantic period. Why is he classical? He's writing in the symphonic form, which is a classical form. It is the form of Haydn, Mozart, Schubert, Beethoven. They were all classical composers, no matter when they lived. And there's a wonderful sense in which the greatest of Bruckner's music seems, I'm going to use the word impersonal, and I suppose I better explain myself. The music touches us deeply. It is very personal in that sense, but it may be about the Austrian countryside. It could be about Bruckner and God, but these symphonies are not about Anton Bruckner. And that's very different from our next great symphonist, Gustav Mahler, whose work is intensely autobiographical. Let's listen to an early song of Gustav Mahler, which got turned into a symphonic movement. This is the baritone Håkan Hagegård singing Ging heut Morgen übers Feld.

some incidental music, in other words, music written to accompany a play called Rosamunde, composed by Franz Schubert. From it, we heard the ballet music number 2 with the Cologne Radio Symphony and conductor Günter Wandt. From it, we heard the ballet music number 2 with the Cologne Radio Symphony and conductor Günter Wandt.

Christopher Hogwood performing on a 1744 instrument, music by Thomas Arne, the Sonata No. 6 in G minor. Received a

Four Miniatures for Orchestra by John Rutter. And the last of those, by the way, was called Dance to Your Daddy, based on a folk song from Northeast England. John Rutter himself conducted the Royal Philharmonic

variations on Areran by the Korean composer Go Sun Baek, performed by violist Jun An Shin. Umi Garrett joins us now on piano for the Suite Hébraïque by Ernest Bloch.

genome markings. So some blazing temples and historical insight into this music and this performance. Beethoven's Symphony No. 1 in C major.

A lovely little serenade from Camille Saint-Saëns, the Basque National Orchestra, directed by Jon Merkel. 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Another steamy day. It's in the mid-90s inland, upper 80s near the lake for the high, and the heat index up around 101. We also have an air quality alert in effect. And then starting tonight, we could also see some patchy smoke, with smoke coming in from wildfires in Canada. It'll be mostly cloudy overnight, lows in the mid-70s. Partly cloudy tomorrow with continued patchy smoke throughout the day and maybe a chance of some showers and thunderstorms. Highs in the lower 90s inland, but lower 80s near the lake for Thursday. It's now 94 at O'Hare and Midway, 89 along the lakefront. Here's the only substantial work written for the instrument known as the arpeggione, essentially a bowed guitar, and Franz Schubert wrote a sonata for it. Rarely heard on the arpeggione today. It has been adapted to other instruments, and especially the cello. We'll hear the cello played by David Finkel, played with pianist Wu Han, in the arpeggione sonata in A minor by Franz Schubert.